Hello Brunswick, Salskitter, Penn, Wolfenbüttel, Gifhorn and Harz Mountains. Here is Kim Wilde and you're listening to Radio Okavell 104.6.

wrestled with gods, ride the noble harness, reigning cats and dogs. I stand before my maker like Moses on the hill, my Guinness record baker, I abide your will. The first of reciter, I saw eternal light, best of vocal fighter, beyond human sight. With phones are a teaser, I play the double jeu, Yoshalayim at Easter, I cry.

yet again, another part. A lot of chords are much too hard. What I like is to keep it simple. Times

Just a glimmer. Just a glimmer was enough. A muffled upstairs cough. The sound of sodden feet. An isolated bird call. Furniture dragged across upstairs floors. A rumble in the underground. The single chime of quarter past. Uneven trolley wheels. The dragging of metal on tarmac. The rope still cold through Gore-Tex fingers. No need for lifelines. Cherished oxygen full of new day promise. Battered lawns reveal where snow retreated. Man and machine present but not correct. A kind of affront of nature, revving not breathing, smelling of diesel, quickly ignored as a chord of church bells announce the word of God.

I was hoping for 40 and 10, at least as long as better men. As the nature rails against technology, reassuring radio commentary, retrogressive Bluetooth delivery, daily dose of worldwide bigotry, offering up a kind of cemetery with headstones of decency leaned up against the wall.

In wait of truer times, tablets for a new generation, a cachet of laws to live by, as passe as the pyramids. Shaken but not stirred by passing shit show lifespans and doomsday decades. Between metal palms on the riverside, I can't fail to grasp that I'm still alive as the cold wind bites and the swallows whole, a diet of dead, deluded souls, the ever disappointed drones in blinkers on their mobile phones, elusive lessons of the past are waiting to be parables. Sequence of unkindness grows unfiltered under every nose. The stench of power over brains seems decency has dropped the reins. But as many days as I'm still here, I'm finding less and less to fear.

No need to worry about the maiden of democracy tied to a railway line. I have a full glass of enthusiasm. I'm aware but not afraid as the licentious locomotive bears down with smoke and fire. I'm unimpressed but not obsessed with the wusses in the bushes, scared to whisper you're a liar. It's no use and obtuse to listen to ever blander propaganda from left and right, bald facts denied. No stones to throw, no more hearts to break as the ferry steams right on the harboured hole. We await the waves which will surely come. There's always time for the pendulum to swing to the beat of a different drum. As the time evolves, the decline is steep on the slippery slide into anarchy, apparently.

your name should be Melody, baby. 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I've been dreaming to the tune of you since first we met. 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

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You're a total smash, baby. Pop, your R&B, your M-O-R, your easy listening.

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2: 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Let's do it.

0: back to a brand new episode of Up All Night Radio. I'm Carsten, and this week I've got fresh new music lined up from Swedish House Mafia, David Puentes, Anima, Medusa, and many more. My guest this week is Stephen Sugar Harding, bringing an exclusive house mix to the second half of the show. So if you're into groovy house vibes, you're definitely in for a treat. But first, we're kicking things off with the brand new call-up from Cascade and Glockenbach called Runaway. Are you ready?
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Yo guys, Carsten back on the mic. You just listened to DOD and Izzy Bizou with Careful. What a tune. Summer is in full swing now, and honestly, it's my favorite time of the year. Festival season, longer days, Aperol spritz, good weather. It just puts everyone in a better mood, doesn't it? All right, let's keep those summer vibes rolling with more fresh music right here on

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0: You just listened to my latest single, Drift Away. I hope you're feeling this one as much as I do. And now, guys, as always, it's time for our song of the week. This week, it's Loy together with David Puentes and their brand new single, Golden Summer. I absolutely love the vibe of this one. It perfectly captures everything summer should feel like. And guys, right after that, Stephen Sugar is taking over the show with his exclusive guest mix. So, are you ready for our song of the week? Let's go!
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